0: Elegiste Aspen 102.3. Tenés pura música las 24 horas.
1: I never take anything for granted. Only a fool maybe takes things for granted. Just because it's here today, it can be gone tomorrow. And that's one thing that you'll never in your life.

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You never know when it's gonna ring. But when it ring, just pick it up and receive. When you finish, put down the receiver and carry on. Cause the sun will always

0: de semana en Aspen 102.3 con Phil Collins. Something happened on the way to heaven.
1: Aspen 102.3.